0: investigate the vortex, man.
1: The Houston traffic with a death 1, 2, 3.
0: Next step, it's gonna be 3 days.
1: 4, 3, 2, 1.
0: Non investigate two squad greeners.
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0: white,
1: contact 100%,
0: need it once you make it in. Okay, we can go full system.

reminiscing on those past days. I thought you didn't know with my last name, but that changed. And I traveled around the world, think where you living at now. I heard you moved to Austin, got an apartment and settled down. And every once in a while, I start texting, write a paragraph, but then I delete the message. Think about